0: But again, that is one of the questions that's asked, Mark. You know, yep. Where would you like to pick it up?
1: Absolutely. Corey has no idea what we've talked about here tonight.
0: No.
1: And we're not going to tell him either.
0: No.
1: When you go back tonight, you tell him that I told you several stories. That'll have him wondering.
0: I think instead of going back, I might go to the gas station and top the car up.
1: There you go.
0: N36, we're moving on. N36. G56. G56. Hopefully we have a few potentials here.
1: (506) 325-3033, that number to call if you have a full card right now. You could be $1,210 richer.
0: Definitely.
1: That's well worth the investment to play the game each and every week. There it is.
0: And I just heard the ding-dong.
1: I heard the ding-dong. All right, we're just going to wait for the winner information. We'll have that announcement coming up just after we get back, after that validation. We want to thank everybody for joining us tonight. Next week's jackpot will increase $100, $12,200. Yeah, that'll be a good prize as well. And it's, like I say, it's a lot of fun to do this each and every week and hand out money.
0: Yeah. And if you hadn't noticed, the camaraderie we have here in the studio is
1: it's
0: excellent.
1: Fun.
0: It's a lot
1: exactly.
0: of
1: exactly. It takes a lot of working hands, and you know, it's great to be able to do this each and every week and to bring this event, because it does help a lot of local organizations and people in the communities, not only here in Woodstock, but the Rotary Club is you know, visible in the Florenceville Bristol area.
0: Yes,
1: and
0: Perth.
1: You know, and Perth Andover as well. So a lot of people you know, play this game each and every week, and a lot of folks are helped as well.
0: Yeah. And you know, just a note for everyone, we were talking about this earlier, I believe this is the 15th year for bingo, and the card price has not changed in 15 years.
1: Can you imagine?
0: It's still $8 a book.
1: Wow. Could you imagine if gas was still 55 cents a liter? You know, but 15 years ago, it would have been a, you know.
0: The prize money went from $2,500 to $5,000 to $7,500, and now starting off at
1: $10,000.
0: So,
1: and it's because it's grown each and every year,
0: yes.
1: You know, and there's more more coverage now with the advantage of the online version as well as the radio, you know, combining efforts to make this work, you know, and it's been very beneficial for the community. Yeah, absolutely. And speaking of, while we're waiting, let's touch base on that Walk a Mile in Her Shoes program that's coming up October 3rd. And that is going to be a community walk. It's to help raise awareness and funds for Sanctuary House to help put an end to intimate partner violence. Walk a mile in her shoes. You can wear your own shoes, of course. You can come out and support. There is walks that are going to take place between Plaster Rock and Woodstock in communities. I think Plaster Rock, Perth, Heartland, and Woodstock. The walks begin at 12 noon, and to register is very, very simple. You can just look up the Sanctuary House on Facebook or online and proceed
0: and
1: to
0: register.
1: And even
0: if you're not walking and you feel obliged to make a pledge, please do.
1: Absolutely.
0: Because every penny helps.
1: Yeah. Just you can donate and not have to do the walk. It's hard work.
0: Apparently they have quite a few winners.
1: All right.
0: So we'll call it a night. The names.
1: All right. Well, thank you everybody for joining us tonight. Mike, if you go ahead and click that manual button up in the corner, we'll say good night, everybody. Tune in next week.
0: Good night, and talk to you soon.
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Together, we're all New Brunswick. We are the True North Strong and Free. 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
1: Good morning. It will cost more to fuel up for some today as the Energy and Utilities Board made a midweek adjustment overnight. Diesel is up 13 cents this morning to sit at $2.86 a liter. Furnace oil is also up 13 cents this morning to sit at just under $2.80 a liter. Regular self-serve saw no change overnight and remains at $2.018 a liter today. Premier Susan Holt is expected to make an announcement today about the future of the Beldune Generating Station. NB Power is moving to convert the coal-powered station to biomass, using 300,000 tons of wood pellets annually to generate electricity. The government is expected to unveil some of the companies that will supply those wood pellets, including a wood pellet production facility at the Port of Beldune. Papanaw First Nation Chief Terry Richardson tells Brunswick News, what's great about this project is its Canadian technology, Canadian companies, and First Nations all partnering together. Papanaw First Nation is partnering with Eel River Bar First Nation, Arbeck Forest Products, and Arex Energy, a Quebec company that will build the wood pellet production facility. Police in Fredericton investigating an alleged sexual assault on the city's north side. Police say the assault allegedly occurred in the Cliff Street area on Fredericton's north side Tuesday evening. Police say on September 15th, just before 10:30 p.m., patrol officers responded to a report of an assault. The Fredericton Police Force K-9 unit was deployed to assist in the initial response. The investigation remains active and ongoing. Anyone with information is asked to contact Fredericton Police. The president of the European Union says she wants to work with Prime Minister Mark Carney on a new alliance between Canada and the EU. Ursula von der Leyen made that statement to applause during an address to European Parliament yesterday.
2: I said we must urgently reimagine our partnerships. So I would like to work with you on opening the door for Canada to being the first associate member of the European Union.
1: It's not clear what exactly becoming an associate member would mean for Canada, but von der Leyen and Carney spoke of deepening economic and defense ties. In a statement, the Prime Minister's office says Carney welcomes the EU President's proposal and the approach to a closer relationship between Canada and the bloc will be defined together. The discussion around a stronger relationship between Canada and the bloc comes amid the ongoing trade war with the U.S. after negotiations fell apart last month. Over to sports, the Blue Jays are 1.5 games behind the White Sox now for the final wild card spot. Toronto beat the Tigers 5-1. Cleveland down the White Sox 6-3. Texas beat the Red Sox 7-3 to stay a half game ahead of Toronto. The Twins edged the Yankees 5-4 in 13 innings. Now you're up to date. I'm Jen Nicholson.
3: Here's a look at your latest Environment Canada forecast. For today, we'll see a 30% chance of showers with a high of 22. For tomorrow, we'll see showers ending in the morning, then mainly cloudy with a 30% chance of showers and some clearing late in the afternoon. For Saturday, sunny and a high of 17.

0: The Wave, that is music from Phil Collins. It is 6:05 on a Thursday morning. And Jen, you made me do the weather this morning.
1: You know what?
0: A lot of news going on.
1: I can tell exactly where you sat last night for bingo.
0: Oh, yeah.
1: You left everything of yours over here. Everything. Coffee cups, the whole works.
0: I had a great night last night. Yeah. Mike Cole was in last night to call the game, and we had a great night. Lots of fun. No jackpot win. And I don't know if we gave away any loonies last night or not. There was some potentials on loony wins and whatnot.
1: Oh, yeah.
0: But it was just a fun night. But next week, the jackpot will climb to $12,200.
1: All right. I got to clean up my side of the office now.

0: 104.1 The Wave. That is music from the Bare Naked Ladies at 6:10. Jen, yesterday we got over to NBCC.
1: Yes.
0: And got to hang out with the crew over there. Angie and the faculty, of course, at NBCC, yeah. Woodstock Town Police. Toby was there as well, Toby Peary.
1: They told me to just follow my nose. So
0: I know,
1: I followed
0: right?
1: my nose right to the hot dogs.
0: Had members from the Woodstock Police Force cooking, NBCC staff cooking, and saw Scott there from Woodstock Rotary Club, as well as Home Zone Electronics. I mean,
1: Art
0: there was
1: Slip
0: just...
1: was there, was chatting with Art yesterday. Was talking to... There was a lot of people out yesterday, and you know, the students looked so happy.
0: Right on.
1: And I said, that's because there's food.
0: Did Art tell you any dad jokes or?
1: No. You know what? No, he didn't.
0: You know, we got to get him back on the air.
1: He was busy.
0: Yeah. He could still call us and tell us a dad joke.
1: Oh, I think he's got
0: a
1: few tucked away. Yes.
0: Yeah, I'm sure.
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0: 104 on the wave. That is music from Toto. It is 6:18, and Jen, I put up this topic this morning because I'm one of these people. Many people worry that a delayed reply means the other person is angry, annoyed, or dislikes them.
1: Wow.
0: I don't like silence.
1: Oh, I love it.
0: Right? I'm one of these people that, well, what are they thinking? You know, did I do something
1: wrong?
0: You
1: will email, like, let's say,

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1: Good morning. The CEO of Northcliff Resources says there will be no shortcuts meeting New Brunswick's environmental conditions for the proposed Sisson mine. Andrew Ng tells CBC News higher standards help explain why the project's estimated cost has jumped to $1.5 billion from $579 million in 2013. That figure comes from a new feasibility study for the tungsten and molybdenum mine northwest of Fredericton. The province attached 40 conditions in 2015. So far, Northcliff has met only two, according to the Environment Department. Ng says many conditions are interdependent and will be met on a cumulative basis. The company plans a final go-ahead decision in late 2027. New Brunswick is spending $2.2 billion on education this year, an increase of $119 million. Education Minister Claire Johnson says the funding will support the province's 12-year education plans. The government is adding $19.3 million for educational assistance and $5.8 million for resource teachers, academic support teachers, and counselors. Johnson says another $7 million will expand school food programs, including affordable lunches and universal breakfast. The province is also investing $242.7 million in school infrastructure. The funding supports work at 89 schools and construction of 19 new schools across New Brunswick. And Canada has been formally invited for talks to become the European Union's first ever, quote, associate member. With Prime Minister Mark Carney in attendance, EU Commission President Ursula von der Leyen extended the invite during an address to the European Parliament.
2: We want to bring the relationship with Canada to the highest level possible. And dear Mark, I said we must urgently reimagine our partnerships. So I would like to work with you on opening the door for Canada to being the first associate member of the European Union.
1: Von der Leyen cited a desire to build a broader alliance with Canada focused on areas that include defense, the Arctic, energy, and critical minerals. The Prime Minister's office says Canada welcomes the proposal to form a closer partnership with Europe, but says there's still lots of work to be done to determine what that will look like. Over to sports, the Blue Jays beat Detroit 5-1 and are now 1.5 games behind Chicago for the final wild card spot. Cleveland moved into first in the Central Division with a 6-3 win over the White Sox. Texas beat the Red Sox 7-3 to stay a half game ahead of Toronto. Minnesota clipped the Yankees 5-4 in 13 innings. Now you're up to date. I'm Jen Nicholson. 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We've got clouds and showers this afternoon, a high reaching 22 degrees. For tonight, periods of rain, 2 to 4 millimeters, lows down to 14. Clouds and showers on Friday, clearing out tomorrow afternoon. Windy, temperature falling back to 13 degrees. Sunshine Saturday with a high at 17. Right now, it is 11 degrees.
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0: 104.1 The Wave, that is music from the Jeff Healey Band. It is 6:43. Jen, it's time to take a look at what's trending.
1: All right, well, it's gone to the dogs today, trending has. A 90-pound golden retriever named Nash recently helped out a stranger who entered the family's home. Burglar broke in. The dog started bringing toys to the stranger. The family knows this happened because they were watching it through their security app.
0: Oh, my goodness.
1: Now, which is kind of unsettling because when you know someone's in your house, the guy was there for 30 minutes. The dog kept trying to share toys. Police eventually arrived because the family, you know, obviously called the police. The dog greeted them with a toy as well. The guy was arrested trying to climb out the bathroom window.
0: Cody greets us. We have a golden retriever, and Cody greets us every day that we come home with something.
1: Like usually underwear.
0: Or underwear or
1: right by the door.
0: A shoe.
1: There's a pile of clothes. All right. And this one's really interesting. Scientists say they have found that chihuahuas share the same genetic makeup as coyotes. Scientists did not reveal when coyote genes may have entered the chihuahua lineage. It's also unclear whether that connection happened deliberately or by accident. I knew they were
0: related. They can be mean little buggers, can't they?
1: Face full of chihuahua. 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

0: from the outfield. It is, what is 10 to 7 already, Jen?
1: Is it really?
0: Yeah, the morning's rolling along pretty good. Any plans for the weekend or anything like that?
1: Are you just checking so that you know what we're doing?
0: No, I don't know.
1: You forgot that we're taste testing lasagna Friday night.
0: I cannot wait for that.
1: Here's the funny part. I did this last year. This is in Canterbury. I had a few people asking yesterday, where are you doing this? I did a chili tasting last year and the desserts. Oh my goodness. Like there's tables full of desserts, but you came with me just for support.
0: I came with you for support. If you couldn't eat the desserts, I would.
1: Leftovers.
0: Right?
1: And you got the leftovers from what I couldn't eat.
0: No, I didn't even get any leftovers.
1: Imagine,
0: I just helped myself.
1: Imagine 10 different chilies that you have to taste test. I was so full by the end of it. I don't even know if I could fit
0: dessert.
1: They were
0: good. They were good. And it was funny because each one of them, even though it was chili, everybody had a different interpretation of it.
1: I know.
0: Right?
1: I know. And I still never got the famous winner recipe. I was supposed to get that. This year, it's lasagna. This is happening in Canterbury. They've got events going on all weekend long. And you know what? Find an event you want to go to because they do pack a lot into the weekend. It's a great way to, you know, end summer and celebrate. But we'll see you Friday night. I'm wearing the biggest bib that I can find.
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3: Good morning. It will cost more to fuel up for some today as the Energy and Utilities Board made a midweek adjustment overnight. Diesel is up 13 cents this morning to sit at $2.86 a liter. Furnace oil is also up 13 cents this morning to sit at just under $2.80 a liter. Regular self-serve saw no change overnight and remains at $2.01.8 cents a liter today. New Brunswick is planning new schools in the Woodstock area as part of its latest education investments. Education Minister Claire Johnson says the province is building a new Francophone school in the Woodstock area. The government is also funding a new kindergarten to grade 8 school in Carleton North, replacing four existing schools in Bath and Florenceville, Bristol. Johnson says the projects are part of $242.7 million in education infrastructure spending this year. The province has also committed funding to construct 19 new schools across New Brunswick as it rolls out new 12-year education plans. Two New Brunswickers have won 2026 Council of the Federation Literacy Awards. Premier Susan Holt presented the awards in Fredericton to Leslie Anthony of Woodstock and Nicole Poirier of Shediac. Anthony has spent nearly three decades improving literacy access for students who are blind or who have low vision through the Atlantic Province's Special Education Authority. Poirier is a learning support teacher at Ecole Abbey Landry in Memramcook who champions literacy through language clinics and family engagement. Holt says both are making a real difference for learners across the province. Town of Woodstock holding its fall and winter registration night this evening. The annual info session will happen from 6 to 8 p.m. at the Air Motor Center. Various local clubs and organizations will be on hand to share program information and take registration. The fall and winter registration night starts at 6 p.m. this evening. The president of the European Union says she wants to work with Prime Minister Mark Carney on a new alliance between Canada and the EU. Ursula von der Leyen made that statement to applause during an address to European Parliament yesterday.
4: I said we must urgently reimagine our partnerships. So I would like to work with you on opening the door for Canada to being the first associate member of the European Union.
3: It's not clear what exactly becoming an associate member would mean for Canada, but von der Leyen and Carney spoke of deepening economic and defense ties. In a statement, the Prime Minister's office says Carney welcomes the EU President's proposal and the approach to a closer relationship between Canada and the bloc will be defined together. The discussion around a stronger relationship between Canada and the bloc comes amid the ongoing trade war with the U.S. after negotiations fell apart last month. Over to sports, the Blue Jays are 1.5 games behind the White Sox now for the final wild card spot. Toronto beat the Tigers 5-1. Cleveland down the White Sox 6-3. Texas beat the Red Sox 7-3 to stay a half game ahead of Toronto. The Twins edged the Yankees 5-4 in 13 innings. Now you're up to date. I'm Jen Nicholson.
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3: Your latest Environment Canada forecast calling for clouds and showers through the day, a high at 22 this afternoon. Periods of rain beginning overnight, 2 to 4 millimeters, lows at 14. Clouds and showers to start the day Friday, clearing in the afternoon. Windy tomorrow, highs reaching 20 but dropping back to 13 through the afternoon. For Saturday, sunshine with a high at 17 degrees. Right now, it's 11.
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0: music from Tiffany. And Jen, do I need to remind you again that David Raines got to hang out with Tiffany?
1: Yes.
0: Oh,
1: stop doing that.
0: Lucky guy.
1: He brags all the time.
0: Anyway, coming up next on this date.

0: 1041 The Wave, that is music from April Wine.
1: It is 7:12, and Jen, today is National Pet Bird Day. And before we get into on this date, my mom used to have these darn budgies. Like these Petey was one of his was one's name. And look, she loved those birds. And they were, you know, they'd be out flying around her apartment and all that stuff.
2: I like the sound of them. Like when you go into someone's house and there's a bird. I remember one time looking at a house, it was for sale.
1: Yeah.
2: And we just went to have a look at it. Well, they had a bird that was just flying around the house.
1: We used to go
2: it wasn't even in a cage, and we were just strangers looking at the house.
1: You know? Used to go to St. Stephen and they had Sandy the talking bird, and she was a minor bird. Really cool.
2: Neat.
1: Oh yeah. Oh yeah. Okay. Anyway, let's get into on this date. What do you got?
2: Well, today is September 17th. There are 44 days till Halloween. I just had to put that out there because I love Halloween so much. It was on this date in 1964 that Bewitched premiered on TV. I was so in love with that show.
1: I love that one. Yeah.
2: Love that one. In 1972, MASH premiered, and that was one of the biggest shows and the biggest endings at that time ever.
1: Yes.
2: For people tuning in. The problem was it was on when Three's Company was on, so I had to make a choice when I was young.
1: I didn't like it as a kid. As an adult, I didn't mind
2: Probably
1: the show.
2: Probably would now more. In 1978, Battlestar Galactica premiered on
1: TV. Loved that show. I watched it all the time. The Cylons, right? They had that voice.
2: No idea.
1: I
2: never watched it, but I knew you'd have that reaction.
1: Dirk Benedict was in that show.
2: Like you almost jumped out of your chair with that one.
1: Loved it.
2: And all right, checking some celebrity birthdays. All right, I'm going to say this name. You take a guess on how old you think she is, okay?
1: Mm-hmm.
2: Elvira.
1: Elvira. She is 71.
2: 75 years old today, and I love Elvira.
1: Oh, yeah,
2: she's just a great character. If you're celebrating, what was that?
1: Just a little evil laugh.
2: If you're celebrating today, have a really great day.
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3: Good morning. The CEO of Northcliff Resources says there will be no shortcuts meeting New Brunswick's environmental conditions for the proposed Sisson mine. Andrew Ng tells CBC News higher standards help explain why the project's estimated cost has jumped to $1.5 billion from $579 million in 2013. That figure comes from a new feasibility study for the tungsten and molybdenum mine northwest of Fredericton. The province attached 40 conditions in 2015. So far, Northcliff has met only two, according to the Environment Department. Ng says many conditions are interdependent and will be met on a cumulative basis. The company plans a final go-ahead decision in late 2027. New Brunswick is spending $2.2 billion on education this year, an increase of $119 million. Education Minister Claire Johnson says the funding will support the province's 12-year education plans. The government is adding $19.3 million for educational assistance and $5.8 million for resource teachers, academic support teachers, and counselors. Johnson says another $7 million will expand school food programs, including affordable lunches and universal breakfast. The province is also investing $242.7 million in school infrastructure. The funding supports work at 89 schools and construction of 19 new schools across New Brunswick. And Canada has been formally invited for talks to become the European Union's first ever, quote, associate member. With Prime Minister Mark Carney in attendance, EU Commission President Ursula von der Leyen extended the invite during an address to the European Parliament.
4: We want to bring the relationship with Canada to the highest level possible. And dear Mark, I said we must urgently reimagine our partnerships. So I would like to work with you on opening the door for Canada to being the first associate member of the European Union.
3: Von der Leyen cited a desire to build a broader alliance with Canada focused on areas that include defense, the Arctic, energy, and critical minerals. The Prime Minister's office says Canada welcomes the proposal to form a closer partnership with Europe, but says there's still lots of work to be done to determine what that will look like. Over to sports, the Blue Jays beat Detroit 5-1 and are now 1.5 games behind Chicago for the final wildcard spot. Cleveland moved into first in the Central Division with a 6-3 win over the White Sox. Texas beat the Red Sox 7-3 to stay a half game ahead of Toronto. Minnesota clipped the Yankees 5-4 in 13 innings. Now you're up to date. I'm Jen Nicholson.
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3: Here's a look at your latest Environment Canada forecast. Clouds and showers today. We're looking at a high this afternoon up to 22. Periods of rain moving in overnight, 2 to 4 millimeters, lows at 14. Clouds and showers to start the day Friday, clearing tomorrow afternoon. Winds gusting, temperature falling back to 13 degrees. Into Saturday, sunshine with a high at 17. Right now, some fog in the downtown. We're sitting at 11 degrees.
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0: That is music from the, what is that, Flash Dance soundtrack, right? That one?
1: Yes.
0: Yeah, it is.
1: I can see them dancing, yeah.
0: Time to take a look at today's Wave Web Poll, powered by Vogue Optical. What do we got today, Jen?
1: All right, lots of options with this one. With the NHL preseason starting this weekend, what Canadian team do you think has the best chance of winning the Stanley Cup? And
0: right
1: here we
0: on.
1: Go. It is starting now.
0: All right.
1: What do you think?
0: I'm going with, I chose Edmonton in this one here. You know, even though I'm a Toronto fan, I got to say Edmonton. They've come close.
1: I like Vancouver. I'm going to switch it out this
0: All
1: year.
0: Right.
1: And I think I'm going to click on it right now. Vancouver
0: right.
1: is my choice.
0: Okay.
1: Vote. All right. I have no idea. We'll see at the end of the season, though. 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

0: 104.1, the wave, it is 7:46. And yesterday, Jen, we had some fun at NBCC Woodstock. We want to thank the, you know, everybody for having us over.
1: Oh, yeah,
0: and
1: that
0: stuff.
1: Was fun.
0: And we had a little parking lot incident afterward, though. I'll tell you all about it next.

0: 1041 The Wave. That is music from REO Speedwagon. 7:50 and a little bit of fog in the downtown. And we had a bit of a parking lot incident there yesterday.
1: Not a fender bender.
0: No,
1: just saying.
0: No.
1: Nothing happened.
0: I like to have fun with Jen. And Jen is, very intelligent lady, but when it comes to cars, I can fool her quite
1: parking
0: easily.
1: Lots. Yeah,
0: in the parking lot. So I like to walk toward, cars that aren't ours just to see if she'll get in. So
1: first time
0: you caught me.
1: I knew immediately yesterday we were going to the wrong vehicle. It had something hanging in the window that was not ours.
0: But since I'm persistent,
1: I called you out on it, and I'm laughing, and I'm thinking, okay, you got me. I caught, whatever. Goes to another vehicle that's not ours. So instead of just having fun with the joke and being done, we had to keep the joke going.
0: Keep it going.
1: I almost got in another Subaru yesterday, and it wasn't even parked where we were parked.
0: I
1: that's
0: love
1: crazy.
0: It. I love it. If we could have been on camera and people filming,
1: I am
0: it, look,
1: so dumb.
0: I think we would have. Who else does that?
2: Casey Kasem has unlocked the American Top 40 vaults and is replaying original shows from the 80s. This week, Casey takes you back to September 20th, 1980. That's when Jackson Browne headed down the boulevard. Stephanie Mills never knew love like this before. Air Supply was all out of love, and Diana Ross was turned upside down. You'll hear those songs, all the top 40 hits, and the long-distance dedications from September 20th, 1980, right here on American Top 40, The 80s.
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4: Good morning. It will cost more to fuel up for some today as the Energy and Utilities Board made a midweek adjustment overnight. Diesel is up 13 cents this morning to sit at $2.86 a liter. Furnace oil is also up 13 cents this morning to sit at just under $2.80 a liter. Regular self-serve saw no change overnight and remains at $2.018 a liter today. New Brunswick is planning new schools in the Woodstock area as part of its latest education investments. Education Minister Claire Johnson says the province is building a new Francophone school in the Woodstock area. The government is also funding a new kindergarten to grade 8 school in Carleton North, replacing four existing schools in Bath and Florenceville-Bristol. Johnson says the projects are part of $242.7 million in education infrastructure spending this year. The province has also committed funding to construct 19 new schools across New Brunswick as it rolls out new 12-year education plans. Two New Brunswickers have won 2026 Council of the Federation Literacy Awards. Premier Susan Holt presented the awards in Fredericton to Leslie Anthony of Woodstock and Nicole Poirier of Shediac. Anthony has spent nearly three decades improving literacy access for students who are blind or who have low vision through the Atlantic Province's Special Education Authority. Poirier is a learning support teacher at Ecole Abbey Landry in Memramcook who champions literacy through language clinics and family engagement. Holt says both are making a real difference for learners across the province. Town of Woodstock holding its fall and winter registration night this evening. The annual info session will happen from 6 to 8 p.m. at the Air Motor Center. Various local clubs and organizations will be on hand to share program information and take registration. The fall and winter registration night starts at 6 p.m. this evening. The president of the European Union says she wants to work with Prime Minister Mark Carney on a new alliance between Canada and the EU. Ursula von der Leyen made that statement to applause during an address to European Parliament yesterday.
5: I said we must urgently reimagine our partnerships. So I would like to work with you on opening the door for Canada to being the first associate member of the European Union.
4: It's not clear what exactly becoming an associate member would mean for Canada, but von der Leyen and Carney spoke of deepening economic and defense ties. In a statement, the Prime Minister's office says Carney welcomes the EU president's proposal and the approach to a closer relationship between Canada and the bloc will be defined together. The discussion around a stronger relationship between Canada and the bloc comes amid the ongoing trade war with the U.S. after negotiations fell apart last month. Over to sports, the Blue Jays are 1.5 games behind the White Sox now for the final wild card spot. Toronto beat the Tigers 5-1. Cleveland down the White Sox 6-3. Texas beat the Red Sox 7-3 to stay a half game ahead of Toronto. The Twins edged the Yankees 5-4 in 13 innings. Now you're up to date. I'm Jen Nicholson. Your latest Environment Canada forecast calling for clouds and showers today. Highs at 22 this afternoon. Periods of rain moving in overnight, 2 to 4 millimeters, lows at 14. Clouds and showers on Friday, but clearing out tomorrow afternoon. Windy, temperature falling back to 13 degrees. For Saturday, sun shines back with a high at 17. Right now, we're sitting at 11.
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0: 94.1 The Wave. That is music from Matthew Wilder. It is 8:08. And Jen, we had a phone call from Terry, and he had a couple of jokes that he told us, just made us laugh. And he said that he bought this joke book in St. John when he was down there, and he's now been just the guy to go to for all the jokes.
1: Okay.
0: Yeah. And
1: what side of the tree are the branches stronger?
0: I don't know.
1: The outside. That was one of them. Thank you, Terry.
0: Silly little jokes like that, just enough to make you smile and have a little laugh.

0: 104.1 The Wave. That is music from Aerosmith. It is 8:12, and Jen, we were just talking about Terry's jokes and stuff, and the prank I was pulling on you over in the parking lot. But one prank I always love to pull with you is what did you hear? Did you hear that?
1: Stop doing that.
0: It's so
1: oh my gosh,
0: easy.
1: That's like, annoying.
0: You know, did you hear that? What am
1: and
0: I hearing?
1: I fall for it all the time. Oh, half yeah. the time, I think I hear it first.
0: How do you prank your significant other or your friends? Send us a note.
1: Don't
0: on Facebook
1: give him
0: this
1: ideas.
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0: 104.1 The Wave. That is music from Tom Cochran with Big League. It is 8:22, and Jen, coming up this weekend, another round of Casey Kasem's American Top 40. I think Saturday morning it's like 1980, and Sunday morning is 1979, somewhere around
1: there.
0: So very, very close. So you kind of right on the edge of that.
1: I like
0: you know
1: that.
0: The shift in music between the 70s and the 80s.
1: Last week on Sunday, I was working in the kitchen. I was listening to the countdown from the 70s, and I heard Barbra Streisand. I heard Anne Murray. I heard some disco.
0: Probably Kiss was in there somewhere.
1: Kiss was in there. Look, variety, right?
0: Yeah,
1: it's so good. If you have not listened, I mean, who hasn't listened to Casey Kasem? You gotta tune in because it's awesome.
2: Casey Kasem has unlocked the American Top 40 vaults and is replaying original shows from the 80s. This week, Casey takes you back to September 20th, 1980. That's when Jackson Browne headed down the boulevard. Stephanie Mills never knew love like this before. Air Supply was all out of love. And Diana Ross was turned upside down. You'll hear those songs, all the top 40 hits, and the long-distance dedications from September 20th, 1980, right here on American Top 40, The 80s.
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3: And here's a look at your latest Environment Canada forecast. Look for clouds and showers today. Highs at 22 degrees. Periods of rain overnight, 2 to 4 millimeters. Lows sitting at 14. Clouds and showers to start the day Friday, clearing in the afternoon tomorrow, cooling off as well, highs dropping to 13 degrees. For Saturday, sunshine with a high at 17.
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1: Good morning. The CEO of Northcliff Resources says there will be no shortcuts meeting New Brunswick's environmental conditions for the proposed Sisson mine. Andrew Ng tells CBC News higher standards help explain why the project's estimated cost has jumped to $1.5 billion from $579 million in 2013. That figure comes from a new feasibility study for the tungsten and molybdenum mine northwest of Fredericton. The province attached 40 conditions in 2015. So far, Northcliff has met only two, according to the Environment Department. Ng says many conditions are interdependent and will be met on a cumulative basis. The company plans a final go-ahead decision in late 2027. New Brunswick is spending $2.2 billion on education this year, an increase of $119 million. Education Minister Claire Johnson says the funding will support the province's 12-year education plans. The government is adding $19.3 million for educational assistance and $5.8 million for resource teachers, academic support teachers, and counselors. Johnson says another $7 million will expand school food programs, including affordable lunches and universal breakfast. The province is also investing $242.7 million in school infrastructure. The funding supports work at 89 schools and construction of 19 new schools across New Brunswick. And Canada has been formally invited for talks to become the European Union's first ever, quote, associate member. With Prime Minister Mark Carney in attendance, EU Commission President Ursula von der Leyen extended the invite during an address to the European Parliament.
2: We want to bring the relationship with Canada to the highest level possible. And dear Mark, I said we must urgently reimagine our partnerships. So I would like to work with you on opening the door for Canada to being the first associate member of the European Union.
1: Von der Leyen cited a desire to build a broader alliance with Canada focused on areas that include defense, the Arctic, energy, and critical minerals. The Prime Minister's office says Canada welcomes the proposal to form a closer partnership with Europe, but says there's still lots of work to be done to determine what that will look like. Over to sports, the Blue Jays beat Detroit 5-1 and are now 1.5 games behind Chicago for the final wild card spot. Cleveland moved into first in the Central Division with a 6-3 win over the White Sox. Texas beat the Red Sox 7-3 to stay a half game ahead of Toronto. Minnesota clipped the Yankees 5-4 in 13 innings. Now you're up to date. I'm Jen Nicholson. And here's a look at your latest Environment Canada forecast. Look for clouds and showers today. Highs at 22 degrees. Periods of rain overnight, 2 to 4 millimeters, lows sitting at 14. Clouds and showers to start the day Friday, clearing in the afternoon tomorrow, cooling off as well, highs dropping to 13 degrees. For Saturday, sunshine with a high at 17.
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0: 104.1 The Wave. That is music from Roxette. We were just sitting here trying to figure out what am I hearing?
1: What's that noise? Stop doing that.
0: Anyway, time to take a look at today's Wave web poll powered by Vogue Optical.
1: All right, Jen. We're talking about the NHL season coming up. What Canadian team do you think has the best chance of winning the Stanley Cup? Now, give me a sec, because I'm going to go see what everyone's saying.
0: Your Western Valley Panthers.
1: That's right.
0: They're having an exhibition game this Saturday.
1: Yes, they are.
0: The Air Motor Center, by the way.
1: Absolutely are. Okay, hold on.
0: There's all kinds of Canadian teams. So you got
1: giving me
0: Ottawa,
1: the update.
0: You got Ottawa, Montreal, Toronto, Edmonton, Calgary. Who am I leaving out? Vancouver, of course.
1: So right now, Montreal's got the most votes.
0: Of course.
1: But then we have a three-way tie between Calgary, Vancouver, and Edmonton. Yeah. So right now, no one's chosen Toronto, Winnipeg, or Ottawa.
0: Not yet.
1: But you still have time.
0: Yes, you can have your say today by visiting thewavewoodstock.com.
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0: 1041 The Wave. That is music from Chilliwack. And what you gonna do when the show's done, Jen? Well, oh, it is done. And what am I hearing?
1: Will you stop doing that?
0: You did it to me just a moment ago. It was so funny. We were sitting here, and of course, you have a screen here in the studio, but your speakers are in the other room. A video was playing on your screen. You were hearing the speakers in the other room, and it was like, what's going on?
1: Who's making that noise?
0: Who's making that noise?
1: Wow.
0: Anyway,
1: okay.
0: Have a great day, Jen.
1: Yes.
0: We'll be back to do it again tomorrow morning.
1: Friday? Tomorrow's
0: yes.
1: Friday?
0: Oh, it's going to be a
1: finally,
0: great day.
1: Finally, I got the day right.
0: Yeah. Have a great one, folks.
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Dave, that is music from Real McCoy. It is Mark with you as we make our way through the rest of this Thursday morning. A little bit of fog out there in the downtown, but that'll soon dissipate, of course. It's going to be a decent day, I believe.

Dave. That is music from April Wine. And don't forget your Western Valley Panthers hosting an exhibition game this weekend at the Air Motor Center. 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I think children 5 and under are free. 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So come on out. Game time 7:30. Your Western Valley Panthers taking on the Tri-County River Cats.

104.1 The Wave. That is music from the Jeff Healey Band as we make our way through Thursday morning. Another busy work week, of course. Tomorrow is Friday, the end of the week. Do you have any plans for the weekend? Well, if you do, tune in to Casey Kasem's American Top 40 for your soundtrack. That's coming up Saturday morning at 8. I think we go back to 1980 on Saturday morning. And Sunday morning, we do the 70s. It'll be 1979.

music from Wham! Coming up a little bit later this afternoon, our own David Raines is going to take over the controls and bring along lots more hits from the 80s, 90s, and more.

104.1 The Wave. That is music from Hall & Oates as we wrap up our morning together. Thanks so much for hanging around. David Raines coming up this afternoon. And, of course, lots more great hits from the 80s, 90s, and more on the way. Enjoy the day. Tomorrow's Friday. Woohoo!

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5: Here's a look at your latest Environment Canada forecast. You can expect clouds and showers through the afternoon today. Highs at 22 degrees. Periods of rain tonight, 2 to 4 millimeters expected. Lows down to 14. Mainly cloudy with showers on Friday, clearing in the afternoon tomorrow. Winds gusting as well, a high at 20 degrees. That temperature falling back to 13 in the afternoon. For Saturday, sunshine with a high at 17 degrees.
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8: Here's a look at your latest Environment Canada forecast. You can expect clouds and showers through the afternoon today. Highs at 22 degrees. Periods of rain tonight, 2 to 4 millimeters expected. Lows down to 14. Mainly cloudy with showers on Friday, clearing in the afternoon tomorrow. Winds gusting as well, a high at 20 degrees. That temperature falling back to 13 in the afternoon. For Saturday, sunshine with a high at 17 degrees.
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0: Wave weather.
9: Your latest Environment Canada forecast calling for clouds and showers through the afternoon today. Highs at 22 degrees. Periods of rain overnight, 2 to 4 millimeters, lows down to 14. Mainly cloudy on Friday, showers in the morning, clearing in the afternoon. Windy tomorrow as well, highs near 20 degrees, that temperature falling back to 13 in the afternoon. Sunshine on the way Saturday with a high at 17 degrees.
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6: Your latest Environment Canada forecast calling for clouds and showers through the afternoon today. Highs at 22 degrees. Periods of rain overnight, 2 to 4 millimeters, lows down to 14. Mainly cloudy on Friday, showers in the morning, clearing in the afternoon. Windy tomorrow as well, highs near 20 degrees, that temperature falling back to 13 in the afternoon. Sunshine on the way Saturday with a high at 17 degrees.
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29% of people have received this household item as a gift. What do you think it might be? What might show up in a gift box? Think about it, but don't overthink it. We're going to get to our Mindbuster question coming up in just a few minutes. 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

0: 104.1 The Wave. It is David Raines in with you on this Thursday afternoon. Hopefully you're having a great day today. One more day to go to the weekend. I know I'm getting excited. Hopefully you are as well. Let's jump right into our Mindbuster today, though. 29% of people have received this household item as a gift. Now, what is it? 29% of people, that's almost one in three who have received this. So there's a pretty good chance either you've received it yourself or you know someone who has. But the question is, tricky part of this question is the word household. Now, we're not talking about something you necessarily expect to get as a gift, but apparently plenty of people have. So think about the gifts you received over the years. Maybe something you thought was a little strange as a gift at the time. Maybe something you didn't appreciate until later, or maybe something made you think, why did anybody think I need this? What do you think that it is that 29% of people have received as a gift? Head to our Facebook page with your best guess. I'll give you some clues along the way. And as always, I'll give you the answer to the Mindbuster question at the end of the show. Keep those guesses coming. We got lots more great music from the 80s, 90s, and more, including one from Tom Petty on the way.
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0: 1041 The Wave, it is David Raines in with you this afternoon. And for your Thursday edition of Today in History, we learn that today is National Professional House Cleaners Day today. Definitely time to appreciate those who do the work that we probably don't want to do. It's also National Apple Dumpling Day today, so there you go. Lots of things have happened on this day over the years. For instance, back in this date in 1931, RCA Records introduced the 33 and a third long play record. Yeah, you know all those ones that used to sit in the milk crates that used to break your back carrying around? was invented on this day. Back in this date in 1972, MASH premiered, of course, a staple of many people's day. MASH was a great show back in the day as well. And finally, back in this date in 1983, Star Search debuted on CBS, hosted by Ed McMahon. The TV talent competition introduced scores of future superstars, including Justin Timberlake, Britney Spears, Alanis Morissette, Jessica Simpson, Christina Aguilera, Tiffany, Leanne Rimes, Usher, and Destiny's Child, just to name quite a few. There was way more than that as well. That's what happened on Today in History. You can check back tomorrow. We'll have more for you. We got lots more great music as well, including one from Belinda Carlisle on the way.
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8: Wave weather.
9: Your latest Environment Canada forecast calling for clouds and showers through the afternoon today. Highs at 22 degrees. Periods of rain overnight, 2 to 4 millimeters, lows down to 14. Mainly cloudy on Friday, showers in the morning, clearing in the afternoon. Windy tomorrow as well, highs near 20 degrees, that temperature falling back to 13 in the afternoon. Sunshine on the way Saturday with a high at 17 degrees.
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0: 1041 The Wave, it is David Raines in with you this afternoon, and apparently Grand Theft Auto 6 is causing relationship issues already. Now, some women are telling their partners they can't play the game because of its optional romance feature. Now, players can build a relationship with a character named Lucia through text, dates, and other romantic interactions. And some women are saying, if you're treating video game characters better than your real girlfriend, we definitely have a problem. Now, gamers, meanwhile, are saying it's not cheating, she's not even real, and the romance feature is completely optional. So when GTA 6 is out and guys have a tough choice to make, do I risk my relationship or do I skip the virtual girlfriend, forget beating the game, the real challenge might actually be just getting permission to play it. Lots more great music on the way, including one from Sugar Ray next.
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What do you think it is? 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

break. It's like 10,000 spoons when all you need is a knife. It's meeting the man of my dreams and then meeting his beautiful wife. And isn't it ironic?

0: 1041 The Wave. It is David Raines in with you this afternoon, looking for you to weigh in on our Mindbuster question today. 29% of people have received this household item as a gift. What do you think it is? Well, your clue for this hour is that it is something soft. So forget those hard spatulas that some people buy. Nope, that's not that. It is something soft. What do you think it could be? Head to our Facebook page with your best guess. I'll have some more clues for you coming up. And then, of course, the end of the show, as always, I will give you the answer to the Mindbuster question. Lots more great music on the way, including one from Kim Mitchell.
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0: 1041 The Wave, it is David Rainson with you this afternoon, and if you've ever thought about going skydiving, well, this story, it might just change your mind. A 35-year-old woman in England jumped from 12,000 feet during a group skydive, but before she could even open her chute, another skydiver's legs hit her in the head, knocking her unconscious. Somehow, though, she did survive. After landing in a tree, her parachute never opened. She suffered a broken leg, a fractured vertebrae, and some serious bruising, but she is alive. Now think about that. You're falling from 12,000 feet, you get knocked unconscious, and your parachute doesn't open, and you wake up in a tree. At that point, I don't know if you're calling an ambulance or if you immediately start looking for a ladder to, so you can go buy a lottery ticket, but certainly turned out well in this case. But if you ever need an excuse not to go, now you have one. Lots more great music on the way, including one from AHA coming up.
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4: Wave weather.
5: Your latest Environment Canada forecast calling for clouds and showers through the afternoon today. Highs at 22 degrees. Periods of rain overnight, 2 to 4 millimeters, lows down to 14. Mainly cloudy on Friday, showers in the morning, clearing in the afternoon, windy tomorrow as well, highs near 20 degrees, that temperature falling back to 13 in the afternoon, sunshine on the way Saturday with a high at 17 degrees.
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0: It is David Raines in with you this afternoon on 104.1 The Wave, and the NHL preseason starts this weekend, which means Canadian hockey fans are already convinced that this is the year. Yep, there are seven Canadian teams trying to bring home the Stanley Cup. Toronto, Edmonton, Vancouver, Montreal, Winnipeg, Ottawa, and Calgary. And the fan base have definitely reason to believe. Some have the stars, some have the goaltending, some have something even more powerful, especially if you're a Toronto Maple Leafs fan, and that's blind optimism. I know. I've been a fan my whole life because every September, every team is undefeated, every player is healthy, and every fan thinks that they're going all the way. So, which Canadian team do you think has the best chance of winning the Stanley Cup? Head to our Vogue Optical web poll at thewavewoodstock.com and let us know your thoughts. Lots more great music on the way, including one from ABBA next.
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3: Good afternoon. Prime Minister Mark Carney told the European Parliament today that Canada welcomes the invitation to form closer ties. Carney's address came the day after the European Union officially opened the door to Canada becoming its first ever associate member. PM says such a partnership would be based on a shared dedication to the rule of law and strengthen their common interests.
4: Canada and Europe should secure our strategic autonomy through deep cooperation in the full range of strategic capabilities, including critical minerals, defense industrial capacity, AI and compute, energy security, space and payments. We should move towards seamless digital trade and non-agricultural goods and a wide range of services.
3: Carney says young people should also be able to choose to study, work, and live on either side of the Atlantic. The New Brunswick government is moving ahead with plans to convert the Beldune Generating Station from coal to wood pellets. The province says the roughly $65 million project will help meet federal coal regulations due to take effect in 2030, while also keeping the generating station operating beyond that date. Once converted, the province says Beldune is expected to become New Brunswick's largest renewable power generator using sustainably sourced advanced wood pellets as fuel. Project is also expected to support more than 700 full-time jobs across Canadian supply chains and generate an estimated $85 million in GDP each year. Next phase of the project includes engineering, equipment upgrades, fuel testing, and site preparation. A diver is recovering in hospital after being bitten by a great white shark off of Quebec's Gaspé coast. The incident happened last Wednesday morning near Paris, just outside of the Bay of Chaleur, about 60 kilometers across the bay from New Brunswick's Miscou Island. The Canadian Coast Guard confirmed in a statement to Global News that the injured diver operating from a private vessel was bitten by a great white. Diving operator Planche Paris says first aid was administered to the diver before they were taken to hospital. Company says the diver is expected to survive and that they've suspended their operations for the remainder of the season as a precaution. There's been an increase in great white shark sightings in the upper Gulf of St. Lawrence this year, including four different tagged great whites who've pinged in the area in just the past 6 weeks. A Halifax man will serve just under 2 years in jail for sexually assaulting three people at a Moncton water park. Post Media is reporting the 27-year-old Brashis Kapash Kumar Patel was found guilty of committing the offenses at the Magic Mountain Water Park in Moncton while he was intoxicated in July of 2024. Judge convicted Patel of sexually assaulting two women and a girl under the age of 16, along with other offenses. Judge cited the young victim's age and the public setting as aggravating factors in the case. Patel will also serve 15 months probation after his 23-month jail term and must register as a sex offender for the next 10 years. He's also been banned from water parks and other places where children are likely to be present. A 45-year-old Kingsclear First Nation man faces five charges following a police operation at a residence over the weekend. The RCMP say officers responded to a report of property damage on Moon Crescent in Kingsclear around 10 on Saturday night. Police say Gabriel Purley threatened officers with a weapon before barricading himself inside. Specialized RCMP teams were then called in and police used tear gas around 3 a.m. to force Purley out. RCMP say no one was injured in the incident. Purley is now facing two counts of assaulting a police officer plus weapons, threats, and resisting arrest charges. He was released on conditions and will return to court on October 6th. New Brunswick's 911 service has been fully restored after intermittent outages this morning. Matt Silver with Bell Canada says technicians detected a problem with the next generation 911 network just after 4 a.m. this morning. Outages affected areas across Canada, including New Brunswick, according to emergency management. People were urged to try a landline or other mobile carriers during the disruptions. Bell says the backup systems then kicked in, routing emergency calls while the company investigated the root cause. Meanwhile, the CRTC has announced it's improving the broadband fund to help protect Canadians from internet and cell phone service outages. Jen Nicholson has the details.
5: To date, the CRTC says it's helped improve high-speed internet and cell phone services in more than 320 communities, including 135 indigenous communities, connecting essential institutions such as schools, healthcare facilities, and community centers. Following a public consultation, the Broadband Fund will now support projects that reduce the risk of impact of outages. A release says these projects will help make internet and cell phone services more reliable, including during severe weather and other emergencies. The CRTC says it's accepting funding proposals to the Broadband Fund until October 15th. For MBS News, I'm Jen Nicholson.
3: In sports in the majors, the Blue Jays have the night off tonight. Toronto's now a game and a half behind the White Sox for the final wild card spot and will open a series against Texas tomorrow. And the Thursday night game in the NFL has the Lions in Buffalo. Now you're up to date. I'm Jeff Goodfellow.
2: Wave weather.
5: Your latest Environment Canada forecast calling for clouds and showers through the afternoon today. Highs at 22 degrees. Periods of rain overnight, 2 to 4 millimeters, lows down to 14. Mainly cloudy on Friday, showers in the morning, clearing in the afternoon. Windy tomorrow as well, highs near 20 degrees, that temperature falling back to 13 in the afternoon. Sunshine on the way Saturday with a high at 17 degrees.
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Dairy Queen has hired a robot to make blizzards, and I'm not going to lie, this machine might be better at its job than some humans I know. Wait until you hear what it can do with the cup. I'll explain next. But first, mamas and papas, 104.1 The Way.

0: 1041 The Wave, it is David Raines in with you this afternoon, and Dairy Queen is a new employee in Shanghai, and this employee is a robot. His name is North, and he's making Oreo Blizzards using the exact same equipment, cups, and toppings as the human employees, but this thing follows a 55-step process. First the cup, then the soft serve, then three scoops of Oreo, blend it, and it comes the moment after that really matters. North flips the Blizzard cup upside down and doesn't spill a drop. Now, I'm sorry, but if a robot can make a Blizzard every step right and nail the upside down test, I think we're all in trouble. North works from 10 to 10, no sick days, no vacation requests, no I can't come in, my car won't start. And just when you know somebody at Dairy Queen is watching this and thinking, finally an employee who follows instructions. At this rate, North won't be making Blizzards for long. He's probably going to be the general manager. We got lots more great music on the way from the 80s, 90s, and more, including one from the Beatles next.
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29% of people have received this household item as a gift. 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What do you think it is? We'll have another clue for you coming up in just a few. 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

0: 1041 The Wave, it is David Raines in with you this afternoon. Looking for you to weigh in on our Mindbuster question today. 29% of people have received this household item as a gift. What do you think it is? Well, last hour I told you it was something soft, leading many people to think maybe towels. Good guess. That's something that people do get as a gift, but not the answer we're looking for. It is not towels. What else do you think it could be? Head to our Facebook page with your best guess. I will give you another clue next hour. And then, of course, coming up at the end of the show in the 6 o'clock hour, I will give you the answer to the Mindbuster question. So keep those guesses coming. Lots more great music from the 80s, 90s, and more, including one from Colin James coming up.
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5: Wave weather.
6: Your latest Environment Canada forecast calling for clouds and showers through the afternoon today. Highs at 22 degrees. Periods of rain overnight, 2 to 4 millimeters, lows down to 14. Mainly cloudy on Friday, showers in the morning, clearing in the afternoon. Windy tomorrow as well, highs near 20 degrees, that temperature falling back to 13 in the afternoon. Sunshine on the way Saturday with a high at 17 degrees.
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0: 104.1 The Wave, it is David Raines in with you this afternoon, and hockey is almost back. Yes, the NHL preseason gets underway this weekend, and there's even more hockey coming with the league moving to an 84-game schedule. Now, before we look too far ahead of ourselves, let's talk about the Canadian teams. Of course, we're talking about Toronto, Montreal, Edmonton, Vancouver, Winnipeg, Ottawa, and you can't forget Calgary. Which one has the best shot to bring home the Stanley Cup to Canada? We want you to weigh in on this one. You know, there's much more confidence in some places than others, and we want to know how confident you are in your team. Make sure to head to thewavewoodstock.com and have your say on our Vogue Optical web poll. Got lots more great music from the 80s, 90s, and more, including one from Heart coming up.
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2: Good afternoon. The AV Nakawik Pulp Mill in western New Brunswick is closing, putting roughly 300 people out of work. Unifor, the union representing the bulk of the workers at the mill west of Fredericton, has confirmed the owner, Aditya Birla, plans to shut it down in November. The mill is the largest employer in the area, with the facility and its workers accounting for roughly half the tax base of the Nakawik Millville Rural Municipality. Unifor says it's speaking with the province and local officials, and they're still exploring options for keeping the mill open. Local Carleton, New York MLA Richard Ames issued a statement saying the news impacts hundreds of families, from workers at the mill to local supply chain businesses. Ames says there are worrying days ahead and asked to keep those impacted in your thoughts. The New Brunswick government is moving ahead with plans to convert the Beldune Generating Station from coal to wood pellets. Province says the roughly $65 million project will help meet federal coal regulations due to take effect in 2030, while also keeping the generating station operating beyond that date. Once converted, the province says Beldune is expected to become New Brunswick's largest renewable power generator, using sustainably sourced advanced wood pellets as fuel. Project is also expected to support more than 700 full-time jobs across Canadian supply chains and generate an estimated $85 million in GDP each year. Next phase of the project includes engineering, equipment upgrades, fuel testing, and site preparation. A diver is recovering in hospital after being bitten by a great white shark off of Quebec's Gaspé coast. The incident happened last Wednesday morning near Paris, just outside of the Bay of Chaleur, about 60 kilometers across the bay from New Brunswick's Miscou Island. The Canadian Coast Guard confirmed in a statement to Global News that the injured diver operating from a private vessel was bitten by a great white. Diving operator Planche Paris says first aid was administered to the diver before they were taken to hospital. Company says the diver is expected to survive and that they've suspended their operations for the remainder of the season as a precaution. There's been an increase in great white shark sightings in the upper Gulf of St. Lawrence this year, including four different tagged great whites who've pinged in the area in just the past 6 weeks. New Brunswick's 911 service has been fully restored after intermittent outages this morning. Matt Silver with Bell Canada says technicians detected a problem with the next generation 911 network just after 4 a.m. this morning. Outages affected areas across Canada, including New Brunswick, according to emergency management. People were urged to try a landline or other mobile carriers during the disruptions. Bell says the backup systems then kicked in, routing emergency calls while the company investigated the root cause. Meanwhile, the CRTC has announced it's improving the broadband fund to help protect Canadians from internet and cell phone service outages. Jen Nicholson has the details.
3: To date, the CRTC says it's helped improve high-speed internet and cell phone services in more than 320 communities, including 135 Indigenous communities, connecting essential institutions such as schools, healthcare facilities, and community centers. Following a public consultation, the Broadband Fund will now support projects that reduce the risk of impact of outages. A release says these projects will help make internet and cell phone services more reliable, including during severe weather and other emergencies. The CRTC says it's accepting funding proposals to the Broadband Fund until October 15th. For MBS News, I'm Jen Nicholson.
2: And Prime Minister Mark Carney addressed the European Parliament today, a day after being invited to join the EU as an associate member. Carney says Canadians welcome the idea.
4: Canada welcomes this ambition. I will tell you, polling shows that an overwhelming majority of Canadians support much closer ties with Europe.
2: The PM went on to outline the aims of such a partnership, with strategic cooperation on critical minerals, defense, AI, and energy security. Carney says such partnership should also include new opportunities for citizens.
4: We should deepen our people-to-people ties, allowing our youth to work, study, and live where they want on either side of the Atlantic.
2: Carney's remarks today also took a veiled dig at Donald Trump, saying the aim of such a partnership wouldn't be to dominate, nor is it to simply create a new trading bloc with better manners. In sports in the majors, the Blue Jays have the night off tonight. Toronto's now a game and a half behind the White Sox for the final wild card spot and will open a series against Texas tomorrow. And the Thursday night game in the NFL has the Lions in Buffalo. Now you're up to date. I'm Jeff Goodfellow.
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3: Your latest Environment Canada forecast calling for rain overnight, 2 to 4 millimeters expected, lows down to 14 degrees. Clouds and showers to start the day Friday, clearing out tomorrow afternoon. Windy as well, a high at 20 degrees, but that temperature will fall back to 13 in the afternoon tomorrow. Sunshine on the way Saturday with a high at 17 degrees.
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forget garlic and wood steaks, an 1800 vampire kit just sold at auction, and the stuff inside is a little creepy and absolutely wild. 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

0: It is David Raines in with you this afternoon on 104.1 The Wave. And apparently vampire hunting was serious business back in the 1800s. A vintage vampire hunting kit recently started a bidding war and eventually sold for $3,000. Now, it was discovered by an antiques dealer in Florida inside a wooden violin-shaped box with a red interior. And this thing had everything you need to take down a vampire. Two wooden stakes, a giant mallet, a crucifix, a Belgian pistol, a prayer book, and a bottle for holy water. Now, the strangest piece was a dagger topped with a carved zombie priest holding a mallet, and then there are the rust spots on the blade that were rumored to be blood. Now, dozens of anonymous bidders wanted this thing so badly that they pushed the price to $3,000. Now, I'm sorry, who are these people? Imagine seeing this at auction and thinking, yep, that's exactly what I've been looking for $3,000. I hope the buyer gets a vampire with it, because otherwise, that's pretty expensive Halloween decoration, isn't it? Lots more great music on the way, including one from Supertramp next.
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0: 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It is David Raines in with you this afternoon, and the preseason hasn't even started yet, and we're already talking about the Stanley Cup, but that's what happens when you're a Canadian hockey fan. The NHL preseason does kick off this weekend, and seven Canadian teams will be dreaming about the ending of the season with Lord Stanley Cup. The Leafs, of course, have the pressure, the Canadians have the history, the Oilers have the firepower, and the other teams would probably love nothing more than to ruin everybody else's plans. So we're looking for you today to weigh in on which Canadian team do you think has the best chances of winning the Stanley Cup. You can head to thewavewoodstock.com and have your say now. Got lots more great music from the 80s, 90s, and more, including one from Natalie Imbruglia coming up.
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8: Your latest Environment Canada forecast calling for rain overnight, 2 to 4 millimeters expected, lows down to 14 degrees. Clouds and showers to start the day Friday, clearing out tomorrow afternoon. Windy as well, a high at 20 degrees, but that temperature will fall back to 13 in the afternoon tomorrow. Sunshine on the way Saturday with a high at 17 degrees.
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0: 29% of people have received this household item as a gift. What do you think it is? Yes, it is. David Raines in with you this afternoon, and that is our Mindbuster question today. We've so far learned that it is soft, but it is not towels. What happens if I tell you that it's something that you use every day? Does that help you out at all? Hopefully it does. You can head to our Facebook page with your best guess. Of course, next hour at the end of the show, I'm going to give you the answer to the Mindbuster question. So definitely keep those guesses coming. There's some great ones already on our Facebook page. Got lots more great music on the way, including one from James Brown coming up.
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We've all got gas station pet peeves, and apparently 37% of people can't stand it when someone finishes pumping gas and just sits there. We've got the rest of the biggest offenders coming up as well in just a few minutes. But first, it's Robert Palmer on 104.1 The Wave.

0: 1041 The Wave. It is David Rainton with you this afternoon. And we've all been stuck at a gas station behind that person. You know who I mean. The one that finishes pumping their gas, gets back in the car, and then just sits there. According to a new survey, this is actually the number one gas station pet peeve, with 37% of people saying customers who don't move after filling up drives them crazy. And I've definitely got to agree with this. Happened to me over the weekend. I mean, you're done pumping, move, because there are six cars behind you, and we're all starting to question whether you're writing your will in there or what's happening. Coming in second, though, is the out-of-order sign on gas pumps, annoying 33% of people. And then there's the person who treats the pump island like a parking space, 28%. 26% get frustrated when people go inside and shop and they leave their car sitting at the pump. And I mean, let's be honest, if you're inside buying lottery tickets, coffee, snacks, and anything else, park the car. The pump is for pumping gas, not a VIP parking spot. Let that be a lesson. Lots more great music on the way, including Ace of Base next.
1: 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This week, Casey takes you back to September 20th, 1980. That's when Jackson Browne headed down the boulevard. Stephanie Mills never knew love like this before. Air Supply was all out of love, and Diana Ross was turned upside down. 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

0: 104.1 The Wave. It is David Raines in with you on this Thursday afternoon. And Rotary Bingo last night was definitely interesting. No winner, though, which means the jackpot does go up another $100. $12,200 now up for grabs. And that could be yours if you are lucky next week. But make sure to get those bingo tickets this week from your favorite retailer. And then tune in next Wednesday at 8 p.m. for Rotary Bingo with Mark and Jen. Lots more great music on the way, including one from Glass Tiger coming up.
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4: Wave weather.
5: Your latest Environment Canada forecast calling for rain overnight, 2 to 4 millimeters expected, lows down to 14 degrees. Clouds and showers to start the day Friday, clearing out tomorrow afternoon. Windy as well, a high at 20 degrees, but that temperature will fall back to 13 in the afternoon tomorrow. Sunshine on the way Saturday with a high at 17 degrees.
4: The Wave.

0: Well, that's going to just about do it for me for today, except for that one final piece of business, and that is to give you the answer to our Mindbuster question. 29% of people have received this household item as a gift. What do you think it is? Well, your clues were soft. It wasn't towels and something you use every day. Did you think that toilet paper would ever be on the list of people of gifts that people give people? Yes, I don't have friends like that, but maybe I should go and find some, I think. That's very interesting. We'll have a brand new Mindbuster question for you tomorrow when we do it all over again. Until then, I remind you, please be kind to everybody you come across, because in a world where you can choose to be anything at all, choosing to be kind just makes the world a better place, all of us better people, and we can all definitely use a little more of that. We got lots more great music coming up from the 80s, 90s, and more, including Pat Benatar and Colin James. Have a good one.
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